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This is RJ Mika here. 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And that makes every morning feel like a fresh start. Pakshe innu korchu gloomy weather aanu. 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
10: 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She has already proved her talent. Ruth, so nice to have you here with us. Welcome to Madhuragitam.
11: Thank you so much, Meeka. It's so great to see you.
10: So Ruth, parayu, now it's summer holidays aanu. Great, ini school thorakkumba grade 12 ilekku alle. Appo summer break il endana parivadi?
11: Ippam njan classes thodangiittund, music classes. So I have a lot of students and I'm teaching them. 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
10: So is it like an online class or do you in
11: online
10: person?
11: Class, online class, yeah.
10: Okay, so age group like kochu pillare modala almost
11: 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Yeah.
10: Teenagers. Yeah. 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
11: R&B Harmony.
10: R&B Harmony.
11: Ruth and Becca Harmony.
10: Ruth and Becca. So how old is your sister, Becca?
11: My sister is currently 11. Mm-hmm. And she's following in my footsteps, I can say.
10: Oh, sister influence.
11: Avalku dance cheyanu ishta. So she's like an all-around talented, creative person.
10: 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And you like singing those Christian devotional songs.
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11: Yeah, I know.
10: What do you like to cook?
11: Cooking,
10: അമ്മേനെ സഹായിക്കും.
11: Yeah, I made biryani recently.
10: Wow.
11: I know.
10: I think you should just let me also know how to make a biryani. Yeah, I'll invite you. I'll
11: bring you over and I'll teach you. We can cook together.
10: For sure. So, Ruth, what are your future plans when it comes to singing? Like, what do you want to do?
11: I do want to make a break into the music industry. എനിക്ക് പാടാൻ ഭയങ്കര ഇഷ്ടമാണ്. And, you know, when I went to Canada's Got Talent, I would have... and kaanichirunnu like what it is to be a part of the music industry. Like they being a part of the music industry, you learn how to take criticism and like understand it's not only singing that comes along with your performance. You have to have stage presence. Angana pothellam varumbo it's enjoyable, but it's also a big learning process. So I want to do the music industry mostly, and then alongside business probably.
10: Business? Yeah. What sort of business?
11: Along with the music industry business.
10: Okay.
11: That's...
10: So grade 12, endana plan? What are you planning to study? You're getting into full-fledged title of music classes among any or a field or tano?
11: There's a lot of universities that provide those programs. So adhukku enna nokkunnathu. I don't know, maybe do a little side hustle. Naan paattu vala ezhuthuvayirikkum, allen paaduvayirikkum. Angane pothaarenga.
10: Like, are you planning to... enroll in colleges to...
11: Yeah.
10: Okay.
11: Yeah, that's the plan.
10: That's the plan. Ruthinte Rosh Idol nalla aa title. Yeah. How did you come into it? Adu endayirunnu aa competition?
11: So, in the school la per St. Rock. Okay. So, it was called Rock Idol.
10: Oh, it's Rock Idol.
11: Yeah.
10: Okay.
11: It's similar to American Idol, where you have a bunch of contestants. So, 50 aalkar they auditioned, and then annathu 8 aalkar eduthu. And then I was one of the 8. So we have 2 performances. Other party, we have judges that will give us criticism and what to fix. And if we're the top 3, I would have the next round. Other party, and then not in the base, I would have the other choose. So school, I have so much support. Like, I didn't know I had the support, but so many people supported me. So I felt like I was inclined to audition and... അവിടെ പാടിയിട്ടെന്നാൽ ഇറ്റ് വാസ് സച്ച് എ ഗുഡ് എക്സ്പീരിയൻസ് സോ
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1: 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We are talking about a talented team that took their passion combined with hard work and made it into a reality. 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

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In fact, life is just like a football match. It's a series of jeevan marana poratam. The goal isn't just to win. The goal is to keep playing with passion, to keep showing up, and to keep believing that your hard work will eventually pave the way to your own superstar moment. So head out there today, be kind, be bold, and don't forget to mark your calendars for all the amazing events and onam events happening across Ontario. As always, we try our best keeping the Canadian Malayali community close to our roots with fantastic content, celebrity interviews, inspiring പോഡ്കാസ്റ്റ് ആൻഡ് ചാറ്റ് ഷോസ്. അപ്പം മറക്കാതെ 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
4: 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So sad.
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